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3: With your weather flash, I'm Bill Banks, UCtoday.org. 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Tonight, mostly clear with a low around 49. Moving into Wednesday, sunny skies with a high near 77. Later Wednesday night, clear with a low around 51. Looking ahead to Thursday, sunny conditions with a high near 81. Currently, it's 67 and overcast. For UCtoday.org, I'm Bill Banks with your weather flash.
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0: Lonely Days from the Bee Gees.
1: Well, let's find out what happened on this day back in 1899 when Butch Cassidy and the Sundance Kid were holding up the Overland Express train in Wyoming, got into a heated argument with a conductor. They had forgot about some explosives they had planted earlier and they blew up a bridge. It was 1933. President Franklin Delano Roosevelt had a swimming pool built in the White House. Eventually, that became the press room. It was 1935. Babe Ruth retired from baseball. 1953, the coronation of Queen Elizabeth II was held at Westminster Abbey. This was the first coronation to ever be televised. 1977, New Jersey decided to allow casino gambling in Atlantic City. And it was 1986, James Brown's wife, Adrian, claimed diplomatic immunity while fighting numerous traffic tickets. She said, true story, that she was the wife of the official ambassador of Seoul.
2: A Glow Cash Bingo fundraiser will be held Saturday, June 6th at the Union City American Legion. Doors open at 5 p.m. with bingo beginning at 6 p.m. Organizers say proceeds from the event will benefit the French Creek Festival and fireworks, along with other Union City action events. The evening will also include a Chinese auction, raffles, and a $500 coverall jackpot in 53 numbers or less. Advance tickets are $25 and are available through Terry's Tax and Notary or online at Union City Action. 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

That's right. It's time for your pal, Big Al Knight. Playing the platters that matter from the 60s, 70s, 80s, and a little bit of 90s. From Yon to Don. 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

My favorite day is a sunny day right here at Canadota Lake on Sunny 105.7. Of course, it's a little dark outside right now, but it'll be sunny soon. I promise. 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
1: 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I'm Casey Petrowski from The Beatles Show. 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
3: With your weather flash, I'm Bill Banks, UCtoday.org. 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Tonight, mostly clear with a low around 49. Looking ahead to Wednesday, sunny with a high near 77. Wednesday night will be clear with a low around 51. Thursday brings sunny conditions with a high near 81. Currently, it's 62 and overcast. For UCtoday.org, I'm Bill Banks with your weather flash.
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Well, even if it is in the middle of the night, this ought to get you up dancing. I remember back in 1979, Willie Stargell picking this as the official theme song for the World Series champion Pittsburgh Pirates. Those were the days indeed. Here's Sister Sledge doing We Are Family here on Sunny 105.7.

0: Saturday, June 27th, it's the third annual Rockin' with Heroes at the Union City Fire Department beginning at 11 a.m. Admission is free and everyone is welcome for this all-day festival of featuring live entertainment all day from Flashback, Whiskey Jack, Knuckle Down, and Seeking Susan. 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
6: 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Sunny 105.7.

mornings and late nights? Well, I've got you covered. I'm bringing back the songs you love to remember. I'm Big Al Knight, and you're listening to Sunny 105.7 in Canada Lake.

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Let's blast you back to 1966 with a great tune by Aaron Neville.

working evenings and late nights? Well, I've got you covered. I'm bringing back the songs you love to remember. I'm Big Al Knight, and you're listening to Sunny 105.7 in Canada Lake.

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1: 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This week, someone in the Pink Floyd circle is turning 90 years old. Animator Gerald Scarf, who did all of that crazy animation from The Wall. Happy birthday, Gerald Scarf. 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
4: 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Tonight, mostly clear with a low around 49. Moving into Wednesday, sunny skies with a high near 77. Wednesday night will be clear with a low around 51. Looking ahead to Thursday, sunny conditions continue with highs near 81. Currently, it's 60 and partly cloudy. For UCToday.org, I'm Bill Banks with your weather flash.

0: Saturday, June 27th, it's the third annual Rockin' with Heroes at the Union City Fire Department beginning at 11 a.m. Admission is free and everyone is welcome for this all-day festival of featuring live entertainment all day from Flashback, Whiskey Jack, Knuckle Down, and Seeking Susan. 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

my favorite day is a sunny day right here at Canadota Lake on Sunny 105.7. Of course, it's a little dark outside right now, but it'll be sunny soon. I promise. Stay tuned.

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4: 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Tonight, mostly clear with a low around 49. Looking ahead to Wednesday, sunny with a high near 77. Later Wednesday night, clear skies with a low around 51. As we move into Thursday, sunny conditions will bring highs near 81. Currently, it's 58 and overcast. For UCToday.org, I'm Bill Banks with your weather flash.

0: I'm Big Al Knight. You're on Sunny 105.7. I have no idea if it's raining in Georgia right now, but I guess it doesn't really matter. Brooke Benton's going to sing about it anyway.
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0: Saturday, June 27th, it's the third annual Rockin' with Heroes at the Union City Fire Department beginning at 11 a.m. Admission is free and everyone is welcome for this all-day festival of featuring live entertainment all day from Flashback, Whiskey Jack, Knuckle Down, and Seeking Susan. 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
3: With your weather flash, I'm Bill Banks, UCtoday.org. 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Tonight, mostly clear with a low around 49. Moving into Wednesday, sunny skies with a high near 77. Later Wednesday night, clear with a low around 51. Looking ahead to Thursday, sunny conditions with highs near 81. Currently, it's 56 and overcast. For UCtoday.org, I'm Bill Banks with your weather flash.

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5: 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Canada Lake's greatest hits, Sunny 105.7.

Stuck on Third Shift? Well, I'm right here with you. Going to keep you company all night long playing the songs you love to remember here on Sunny 105.7, Canada's greatest hits. I'm your pal, Big Al Knight.

What more can be said about the Bee Gees that hasn't already been said? Not much. These guys reinvented themselves so many times and stayed at the top of the charts for a long time. Sadly, all we have left is Barry. Here's the Bee Gees on Sunny 105.7.

Stuck on third shift? Well, I'm right here with you. Gonna keep you company all night long playing the songs you love to remember here on Sunny 105.7, Canada's greatest hits. I'm your pal, Big Al Knight.

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2: 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Tonight, mostly clear with a low around 49. On Wednesday, sunny skies with a high near 77. Later Wednesday night, clear conditions with a low around 51. Thursday brings sunny weather and a high near 81, perfect for outdoor activities. Currently, it's 54 and overcast. For UCToday.org, I'm Bill Banks with your weather flash.

Michael, this song has the funkiest sounding cowbell I ever heard. 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

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And hey, I'm Big Al Knight.

0: Saturday, June 27th, it's the third annual Rockin' with Heroes at the Union City Fire Department beginning at 11 a.m. Admission is free and everyone is welcome for this all-day festival of featuring live entertainment all day from Flashback, Whiskey Jack, Knuckle Down, and Seeking Susan. 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
4: With your weather flash, I'm Bill Banks, UCtoday.org. 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Tonight, mostly clear with a low around 49. On Wednesday, sunny with a high near 77. Later Wednesday night, clear skies and a low around 51. Thursday brings sunny conditions with a high near 81. Thursday night features partly cloudy skies and a low around 57. Currently, it's 52 and clear. For UCtoday.org, I'm Bill Banks with your weather flash. 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

hits always in the 60s, 70s, and 80s here at Sunny 105.7. Canada's greatest hits. I'm your pal, Big Al Knight. Here's Ringo Starr, 1973.

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tonight. She made me feel so good. I want to tell you, she made me feel all right. Comes walking down my street. Why don't you come up to my house? Knock upon my door.

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That's Alex Chilton and the Box Tops here on Sunny 105.7. I'm your pal, Big Al Knight. 1967 with the letter. Alex went on in later years to form a band called Big Star, but his claim to fame was definitely with the Box Tops. Let's carry on with some more music for you here on Canada's Greatest Hits. If

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1: 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I'm Casey Petrowski from The Beatles Show. 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
3: With your weather flash, I'm Bill Banks, uctoday.org. 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Tonight, mostly clear with a low around 48. Looking ahead to Wednesday, sunny with a high near 77. Later Wednesday night, clear skies with a low around 51. As we move into Thursday, mostly sunny conditions are on the way, with highs climbing to near 81. Currently, it's 51 and clear. For uctoday.org, I'm Bill Banks with your weather flash.

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I'm going to have to come up with the Weird Al Yankovic version of You're Addicted to Spuds. 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
4: With your weather flash, I'm Bill Banks, UCtoday.org. 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This morning, sunny with a high near 77. Later tonight, clear skies with a low around 51. Looking ahead to Thursday, mostly sunny with a high near 81. Thursday night brings partly cloudy skies with a low around 58. Today, it's currently 50 and clear. For UCtoday.org, I'm Bill Banks with your weather flash.

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1: Craig Bailey, your host for An Hour of Music by Pink Floyd every week on Floydian Slip. This week, someone in the Pink Floyd circle is turning 90 years old. Animator Gerald Scarfe, who did all of that crazy animation from The Wall. Happy birthday, Gerald Scarfe. We'll talk about that. Play lots of great Floyd on the next Floydian Slip. 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
4: With your weather flash, I'm Bill Banks, UCtoday.org. 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This morning, sunny with a high near 77. Later tonight, mostly clear with a low around 48. Tomorrow brings mostly sunny skies with a high near 81. Thursday night will be partly cloudy, cooling to around 58. Currently, it's 49 and clear. For UCtoday.org, I'm Bill Banks with your weather flash.

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1: John and Heidi in the morning and Canada Lake's greatest hits all day. 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

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Another day's useless energy spent. Impassioned lovers wrestle as one. Lonely man cries for love and has none. New mother picks up and settles her son. Senior citizens wish they were young. Cold-hearted orb that rules the night removes the colors from our sight. Red is gray and yellow white, but we decide which is right and which is an illusion.

0: A full day of music, food, family fun, and fireworks is planned for Saturday, June 6th at the first annual Barbecue Bands and Boom Benefit Concert that comes to Wiener Park in Edinburgh. The family-friendly event will serve as a kickoff to the summer season while raising funds for the Edinburgh Volunteer Fire Department. 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The Small Town Rollers will open the musical lineup, followed by a performance by Chris Higby at 6 p.m. The evening will conclude with a fireworks display at dusk. Admission is $5 for Engine House 39 members and $10 for the general public. 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That's June 6th, beginning at 2 p.m. at Wiener Park in Edinburgh.
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2: John and Heidi.
0: It's Wednesday. My beautiful bride here at my side. Hello, Heidi. How are you?
1: Hello, John. I'm well. How are you?
0: I also am well, and I'm excited to visit with Robert Parkinson. Going to talk about a book called Tyrants and Rogues. And this is a book from a historian perspective. He's a historian, and he's done other books about, like, the founding of America, but this one is specifically about the Declaration of Independence and some of the wording that was used in the Declaration of Independence, and just, you know, the some things from a historical perspective, why that document is just such an amazing document.
1: It's a beautiful document.
0: And I'm going to be sure to make sure we talk about the people who signed that document. 56 people put their name on there that, man, can you imagine? If we hadn't won, they would have all been tried for treason. So that's a big honking deal. But we're going to chat with Robert Parkinson about his new book coming up.
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0: Now today's a reason to party. Here's my beautiful bride, Heidi Small. What do you
1: today
0: have for me?
1: Today is World Cider Day, which seems like a weird time of year to me.
0: It is a weird time, but here it is, you know?
1: Yeah, for that. And the cocktail for today is the Smoky Harvest Apple Cider Margarita. And man, does that thing look good.
0: There's a lot going on in the title, even.
1: Yeah. Oh, it's a good-looking drink. It's got cinnamon, sugar, and flaky sea salt for the rim. It's got tequila, it's got orange liqueur, apple cider, juice from half a lime, some maple syrup, and some apple slices and cinnamon sticks for serving, and it looks so good. Hmm. I would never think to put apple cider with tequila.
0: Yeah, me neither.
1: So that's one I would try.
0: Oh, of course. You want to try all of these.
1: I kind of do.
0: This is how this whole feature showed up. Every morning she's like, does this sound good to you? I'm like, no. Should do this on the radio. Maybe I can get a sponsor. That hasn't happened yet. Good luck, though. That is today's reason to party. I've got a link to that drink in the show notes for today at johnandheidishow.com.
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3: 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I'm Ryan Gatenby. 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Pennsylvania drivers are being reminded that a new hands-free cell phone law takes effect June 5th. Known as Paul Miller's Law, the measure makes it illegal to use a handheld cell phone while driving, even when stopped in traffic or at a red light. Drivers can still use hands-free technology for calls, navigation, and music. The law is named after Paul Miller Jr., who was killed in a distracted driving crash in 2010. State officials say the new law comes as Pennsylvania prepares for a busy summer travel season. PennDOT Secretary Mike Carroll says drivers should put the phone down, noting that distracted driving is not only dangerous, but now illegal. State police also plan increased DUI enforcement beginning June 15th and continuing through the 4th of July holiday period. Officials are encouraging motorists to stay alert, slow down, and never drive impaired. State police report a horse and buggy was involved in two separate crashes within minutes of each other on Route 8 in Amity Township on May 21st. The first crash occurred when a Jeep driven by 56-year-old Herbert Swan hit the buggy. The Wattsburg man was traveling north on Route 8. Police say he attempted to pass a horse and buggy operated by 19-year-old Atlee Mast of Cambridge Springs. Mast and passengers 19-year-old Menno Shelter of Union City and 22-year-old Samuel Mast of Cambridge Springs were partially ejected from the buggy. No injuries were reported. Troopers said the horse and buggy continued north toward Arbuckle Road after the collision. Swan was sighted in connection with the crash. A short time later, the same horse and buggy, now without an operator, was involved in a second crash. Police said the buggy was traveling north on Route 8 when it crossed into the southbound lane in front of a southbound Mercedes-Benz driven by Amy Cheney of Wattsburg. Cheney stopped her vehicle, but the buggy struck the front of the Mercedes before continuing into a nearby field.
4: California is still counting ballots after Tuesday's closely watched primary elections, with several high-profile races drawing national attention. Republican candidates have made gains in the traditionally Democratic state, including Fox News contributor Steve Hilton for governor and reality TV personality Spencer Pratt for Los Angeles mayor. President Trump is signing a revised version of an executive order aimed at addressing the cybersecurity threats of artificial intelligence. Here's Matt Mattinson.
5: The order was signed privately, and according to reports, it features less advanced government scrutiny. Under the scaled-back version of the order, AI companies will be asked to submit their new models to a voluntary government review 30 days before releasing them to the public, while an earlier draft called for as much as 90 days in advance. The signing comes after Trump reportedly participated in a small, high-level meeting at the White House on Monday regarding the order. I'm Matt Mattinson.
4: And a new study suggests that popular weight loss drugs may be linked to a lower risk of breast cancer. I'm Mark Mayfield.
6: 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Coming out from the Pittsburgh Steelers, Nick Herbig was going into the final year of his rookie deal, but it's not going to be that way. The edge rusher has agreed to a four-year contract extension. The total value, $100 million. It includes $40 million in guaranteed money. He was a fourth-round selection in 2023, and he's coming off a year where he had a career-high 7.5 sacks.
7: Pittsburgh Pirates baseball. They knock off the Houston Astros yesterday 10-6. O'Neill Cruz and Brandon Lowe each hit three-run home runs in the contest. Jake Mangum had career-high four hits. That series continues today. Paul Skeens going for the Buccos. He enters with a 6-5 record. That's your Sports Flash for UCToday.org. I'm Matt Pauley.
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10: From your weather authority, today, cool morning, then sunny, a bit warmer in the afternoon, 70 to 75. Tonight, mostly clear, not as cool, 50 to 55. Thursday, sunny morning, then even warmer afternoon with low humidity, becoming partly sunny, rising humidity at night, 79 to 84. Latest weather updates on the Your Irrigo app. I'm Weather Authority, meteorologist Craig Flint.

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2: John and Heidi.
0: Now, big screen, little screen, John Travolta. You heard of him, right?
1: I have, once or twice.
0: He told People Magazine that he loves the reaction that he gets with his new beret-centric look. So he likes to
1: have
0: wear the beret.
1: Have you seen the pictures?
0: Yeah.
1: He looks ridiculous.
0: I think he looks pretty cool. Anyway, he's got a film called Propeller One Way Night Coach.
1: Yeah, it's a weird name.
0: It is. Anyway, it was at the Cannes Film Festival.
1: Yeah, I saw an interview with him where he was like, I just thought I should look like a 50s director or whatever. I'm like, whatever, dude. Knock yourself out.
0: I mean, again, whatever. After a series of delays and a period of doing our best Bruce Wayne impression while living in the dark about Batman 2, filming has begun in Liverpool, England. That was a really dumb first sentence. I should
1: They started filming Batman in Liverpool, England. That's an easier way to say it.
0: And just cut all of that. And in my next life. And beach season has arrived in L.A., and so has a highly anticipated reboot of one of the city's most iconic shows, Baywatch. So
1: what?
0: Apparently
1: really?
0: It's coming back again. And I've got a link to all the details. It's in the show notes for today at johnandheidishow.com.
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1: Canadota Lake's greatest hits.
0: Heidi, did you know that some insects glow to attract mates or confuse predators? Natural light is called bioluminescence. It's also produced through chemical interactions inside of their body. So that's how they glow. So what are those little bugs that
1: glow? We have lightning bugs.
0: Lightning bugs.
1: Lightning bugs. I love lightning bugs.
0: Yeah, we had a friend visiting from England.
1: You don't see as many of them as you used to, though.
0: I know. Yeah, when I was a kid, they were everywhere, and I don't see them as much. But we had a friend visiting from England, and she had never seen anything like it before.
1: Yeah, she was like, what are those things in the grass?
0: So there.
1: I was like, what, lightning bugs? Oh, my gosh, I've never seen that. She had also never seen a hummingbird.
0: Yeah.
1: It's crazy.
0: Again, different things in different places. We don't know everything, but now we know this.
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4: 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I'm Ryan Gatenby. Brought to you by Chick-fil-A. Pennsylvania drivers are being reminded that a new hands-free cell phone law takes effect June 5th. Known as Paul Miller's Law, the measure makes it illegal to use a handheld cell phone while driving, even when stopped in traffic or at a red light. Drivers can still use hands-free technology for calls, navigation, and music. The law is named after Paul Miller Jr., who was killed in a distracted driving crash in 2010. State officials say the new law comes as Pennsylvania prepares for a busy summer travel season. PennDOT Secretary Mike Carroll says drivers should put the phone down, noting that distracted driving is not only dangerous, but now illegal. State police also plan increased DUI enforcement beginning June 15th and continuing through the 4th of July holiday period. Officials are encouraging motorists to stay alert, slow down, and never drive impaired. State police report a horse and buggy was involved in two separate crashes within minutes of each other on Route 8 in Amity Township on May 21st. The first crash occurred when a Jeep driven by 56-year-old Herbert Swan hit the buggy. The Wattsburg man was traveling north on Route 8. Police say he attempted to pass a horse and buggy operated by 19-year-old Atlee Mast of Cambridge Springs. Mast and passengers 19-year-old Menno Shelter of Union City and 22-year-old Samuel Mast of Cambridge Springs were partially ejected from the buggy. No injuries were reported. Troopers said the horse and buggy continued north toward Arbuckle Road after the collision. Swan was sighted in connection with the crash. A short time later, the same horse and buggy, now without an operator, was involved in a second crash. Police said the buggy was traveling north on Route 8 when it crossed into the southbound lane in front of a southbound Mercedes-Benz driven by Amy Cheney of Wattsburg. Cheney stopped her vehicle, but the buggy struck the front of the Mercedes before continuing into a nearby field.
5: 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Erie Seawolves baseball, they opened up a road series at Richmond yesterday, one-run game, but they come up short. They end up losing by an 8-7 score. That is the conventional six-game series, so they've got five more games to go in Richmond. Cleveland Guardians baseball, they pick up a win yesterday. They knock off the New York Yankees by a 9-4 score as Jose Ramirez doubled in three straight at-bats. He drives in the go-ahead run in the fifth inning, and the Guardians do not look back. Kyle Manzardo had a home run in the game. Joey Cantillo gave up four runs and six hits in four innings. Colin Holderman got the win out of the bullpen. Series continues tonight. Gavin William goes for Cleveland. Garrett Cole for the Yankees. That's your Sports Flash for UCToday.org. I'm Matt Pauley.
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7: I'm your weather authority. Today, cool morning, then sunny, a bit warmer in the afternoon, 70 to 75. Tonight, mostly clear, not as cool, 50 to 55. Thursday, sunny morning, then even warmer afternoon with low humidity, becoming partly sunny, rising humidity at night, 79 to 84. Latest weather updates on the Your Erie to Go app. I'm Weather Authority, meteorologist Craig Flint.
8: 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Canada Lake's greatest hits, Sunny 105.7.

0: Now, surveys and studies and such. A new study says many older adults are the fastest growing group of cannabis consumers, increasingly turning to edibles for pain or sleep issues or anxiety after feeling that they've exhausted every other option. Researchers found the most common choice that they do of the combinations is THC and CBD, hoping for a balanced relief. Common concerns include getting too high, limited evidence for CBD alone, and possible medication interactions. Surprisingly, many of these decisions are made without medical guidance, with people instead relying on friends or online research or product marketing while trying to manage ongoing health challenges. Here's the thing I'll say. It's not for me, but if that's for you, I mean, that's for you. I know some people who do that kind of thing. There are places where that's legal, and I know people who do that, and they swear by it. And I'm like, still not for me. But
1: not
0: that's
1: my thing
0: good.
1: Either.
0: Surveys and studies and such on the John and Heidi Show.
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0: Time now for the joke of the day with my beautiful bride, Heidi Small. What you got for me, Heidi?
1: I got this joke from my Facebook friend, Larry.
0: Oh, okay. So. Oh, no. I know your Facebook friend, Larry. I'm going to find the bleep button. Are you ready?
1: No, it's not that bad.
0: Okay.
1: A man arrives at the office in the morning where several of his coworkers are already chatting next to the coffee machine. He listens to them for a bit, and then he suddenly asks, "How big are penguins?" The coworkers stare at him for a second, and then one says, "I don't know, about 50 or 60 centimeters." "Huh," the man says, "I thought they were bigger. Aren't there some really big penguins, too?" They hear a harumph from the back of the room, and another coworker stands up and walks to them and says, "Of course there are. Asking how big penguins are is absolutely ridiculous. That's like asking how big dogs are. There are 20 different kinds of penguins, and they vary in size massively." "Oh, cool," says the man. "So what about big penguins?" The coworker answers, "The king penguin is very common and well-known, a majestic animal. I watch the documentaries about them and their social behaviors. They're fascinating. They're about 90 centimeters tall and weigh about 15 kilograms. But some individual males are known to be over a meter tall and weighing 20 kilograms." "Oh, wow, that's big," says the man. But what's like the biggest penguin out there overall?" "Oh, they're huge. It's not uncommon for males to be as tall as 130 centimeters. The coworkers at the coffee machine gasp. "Wow, that's insane. That's crazy. That's huge. But that's the absolute limit?" Coworker answers, "I think the individual being almost 140 centimeters tall, but that's the absolute limit, yes." "Huh," the man says. "Well, I guess I did run over a nun on the way here."
0: Oh, Heidi. Oh, Larry.
1: Oh, Larry. Oh,
0: thanks, Larry. I was concerned the second you brought him. So, love you, Larry. That is your joke of the day on the John and Heidi Show.
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3: 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I'm Ryan Gatenby. Brought to you by Chick-fil-A. State police report a horse and buggy was involved in two separate crashes within minutes of each other on Route 8 in Amity Township on May 21st. The first crash occurred when a Jeep driven by 56-year-old Herbert Swan hit the buggy. The Wattsburg man was traveling north on Route 8. Police say he attempted to pass a horse and buggy operated by 19-year-old Atlee Mast of Cambridge Springs. Mast and passengers 19-year-old Menno Shelter of Union City and 22-year-old Samuel Mast of Cambridge Springs were partially ejected from the buggy. No injuries were reported. Troopers said the horse and buggy continued north toward Arbuckle Road after the collision. Swan was sighted in connection with the crash. A short time later, the same horse and buggy, now without an operator, was involved in a second crash. Police said the buggy was traveling north on Route 8 when it crossed into the southbound lane in front of a southbound Mercedes-Benz driven by Amy Cheney of Wattsburg. Cheney stopped her vehicle, but the buggy struck the front of the Mercedes before continuing into a nearby field. Pennsylvania drivers are being reminded that a new hands-free cell phone law takes effect June 5th. Known as Paul Miller's Law, the measure makes it illegal to use a handheld cell phone while driving, even when stopped in traffic or at a red light. Drivers can still use hands-free technology for calls, navigation, and music. The law is named after Paul Miller Jr., who was killed in a distracted driving crash in 2010. State officials say the new law comes as Pennsylvania prepares for a busy summer travel season. PennDOT Secretary Mike Carroll says drivers should put the phone down, noting that distracted driving is not only dangerous, but now illegal. State police also plan increased DUI enforcement beginning June 15th and continuing through the 4th of July holiday period. Officials are encouraging motorists to stay alert, slow down, and never drive impaired.
4: California is still counting ballots after Tuesday's closely watched primary elections. And Republican candidates have made some gains, including Fox News contributor Steve Hilton for the governor's race and reality TV personality Spencer Pratt in the race for L.A. mayor. Democrat Katie Porter has conceded her bid for governor. The U.S. and Iran are exchanging missile fire over the Persian Gulf. Reports say Iran started firing missiles at U.S. allies after the U.S. attacked an oil tanker bound for an Iranian port that did not comply with a U.S. blockade. Reports also say the U.S. has struck an Iranian military ground control station near the Strait of Hormuz. In downtown Bakersfield, California, two hostages have now been released in what continues to be an active bomb threat situation inside a Chase Bank. Police say there's an unknown number of people inside the bank, and the man holding them there since yesterday apparently has a bomb strapped to his body. Negotiations in the standoff are ongoing. I'm Scott Carr.
5: 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It looks like, indeed, the Pittsburgh Steelers are going to bring in veteran safety Darnell Savage. Earlier in the offseason, there was a flurry of reports saying that he was signing with the Steelers, but nothing official came down. Now his agent, Seth Kantz, does tell KPRC that, indeed, Savage is signing with the Steelers. Let's go to baseball, where the Pittsburgh Pirates, they get a win yesterday over the Houston Astros. 10-6 the final score. O'Neal Cruz and Brown and Brandon Lau each hit three-run home runs. Indy Rodriguez, he has a two-run home run. Bubba Chandler allowed four runs and five hits in five innings, picking up the win. Series does continue today. Paul Skeens on the mound. He is 6-5. That's your Sports Flash for UCtoday.org. I'm Matt Pauley.
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8: From your Weather Authority, today, cool morning, then sunny, a bit warmer in the afternoon, 70 to 75. Tonight, mostly clear, not as cool, 50 to 55. Thursday, sunny morning, then even warmer afternoon with low humidity, becoming partly sunny, rising humidity at night, 79 to 84. Latest weather updates on the Your Irrigo app. I'm Weather Authority meteorologist Craig Flint.

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1: Sunny 105.7. John and
0: Heidi. Time now for the scoop of the day. Here's a new modern day malady to worry about. Sitting all day can do more harm to things that more than just your back. It can weaken your butt muscles, resulting in a new condition nicknamed dead butt syndrome. Experts say gluteal amnesia is a result of prolonged sitting, cause your glutes to stop activating properly, leading to pain, numbness, tingling, and even hip or knee or back problems. The issue is common among desk workers and people with sedentary lifestyles, but regular movement and exercise can help prevent it, Heidi. They say physical therapists recommend standing or stretching every 30 minutes, adding some glute strengthening exercises like squats, bridges, lunges, or clamshells to your routine. I don't know what any of those things are.
1: I don't know what a clamshell is. I don't know what the rest of those are.
0: I don't know. And I was gonna make a guess or two, but I'm going to just
1: And if you don't know, you probably should learn because you clearly aren't doing them.
0: No. And forget six packs these days. Many men are working on building bigger, stronger glutes, also known as hockey butt. Yes, two stories in a row about the hind end. Fitness trends boosted by shows like Heated Rivalry have shifted gym focus towards squats and deadlifts in a quest to attain that perfectly formed hockey butt. So I don't think I need any
1: I don't
0: of
1: think
0: this,
1: I want a hockey butt.
0: It isn't just about looks. Experts say the glute muscles are the body's powerhouse, supporting balance, movement, and overall strength as we age. Strong glutes can reduce back pain, improve stability, and lower fall risk in older adults. Weaker glutes can lead to pain, injury, and dead butt issues from sitting too much, like we talked about in the last story. Yep. That's a lot of talking about butts. All right, moving on. That is your scoop of the day on the John and Heidi Show.
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1: Canadota Lake's greatest hits. John and
0: Heidi. Time now for the movie quote of the day. This one's for you, Heidi. It's from a movie from the year 2000.
1: All right.
0: And the quote is, "I'm just happy to be here." And a bunch of people said it in this movie. So it was an ongoing gag. It went over and over and over. We only watched this once. It was a long time ago. And it was very funny. Best in Show. It's the movie that's all improv. I don't know if it's all improv, but very much of it is improv.
1: I do remember. But yeah, we did only see it one time.
0: And I think we should watch that again because it's from 2000. It's 26 years old.
1: I like a lot of the people in it.
0: Oh, me too. And I bet if we watched it, we would laugh and laugh and laugh because I remember how ridiculous and silly it was. But I do remember them just saying, "I'm just happy to be here. I'm just happy to be here." Yeah, that is your movie quote of the day on the John and Heidi Show.
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4: 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I'm Ryan Gatenby. Brought to you by Chick-fil-A. Pennsylvania drivers are being reminded that a new hands-free cell phone law takes effect June 5th. Known as Paul Miller's Law, the measure makes it illegal to use a handheld cell phone while driving, even when stopped in traffic or at a red light. Drivers can still use hands-free technology for calls, navigation, and music. The law is named after Paul Miller Jr., who was killed in a distracted driving crash in 2010. State officials say the new law comes as Pennsylvania prepares for a busy summer travel season. PennDOT Secretary Mike Carroll says drivers should put the phone down, noting that distracted driving is not only dangerous, but now illegal. State police also plan increased DUI enforcement beginning June 15th and continuing through the 4th of July holiday period. Officials are encouraging motorists to stay alert, slow down, and never drive impaired. State police report a horse and buggy was involved in two separate crashes within minutes of each other on Route 8 in Amity Township on May 21st. The first crash occurred when a Jeep driven by 56-year-old Herbert Swan hit the buggy. The Wattsburg man was traveling north on Route 8. Police say he attempted to pass a horse and buggy operated by 19-year-old Atlee Mast of Cambridge Springs. Mast and passengers 19-year-old Menno Shelter of Union City and 22-year-old Samuel Mast of Cambridge Springs were partially ejected from the buggy. No injuries were reported. Troopers said the horse and buggy continued north toward Arbuckle Road after the collision. Swan was sighted in connection with the crash. A short time later, the same horse and buggy, now without an operator, was involved in a second crash. Police said the buggy was traveling north on Route 8 when it crossed into the southbound lane in front of a southbound Mercedes-Benz driven by Amy Cheney of Wattsburg. Cheney stopped her vehicle, but the buggy struck the front of the Mercedes before continuing into a nearby field.
5: 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Erie Seawolves baseball, they opened up a road series at Richmond yesterday. One-run game, but they come up short. They end up losing by an 8-7 score. That is the conventional six-game series, so they've got five more games to go in Richmond. Cleveland Guardians baseball, they pick up a win yesterday. They knock off the New York Yankees by a 9-4 score as Jose Ramirez doubled in three straight at-bats. He drives in the go-ahead run in the fifth inning, and the Guardians do not look back. Kyle Manzardo had a home run in the game. Joey Cantillo gave up four runs and six hits in four innings. Colin Holderman got the win out of the bullpen. Series continues tonight. Gavin Williams goes for Cleveland. Garrett Cole for the Yankees. That's your Sports Flash for UCToday.org. I'm Matt Pauley.
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7: From your weather authority, today, cool morning, then sunny, a bit warmer in the afternoon, 70 to 75. Tonight, mostly clear, not as cool, 50 to 55. Thursday, sunny morning, then even warmer afternoon with low humidity, becoming partly sunny, rising humidity at night, 79 to 84. Latest weather updates on the Your Irritigo app. I'm weather authority meteorologist Craig Flint.
8: Let's put the top down and fire up some hits. Canada Lake's greatest hits, sunny 105.7.

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1: This little fact I found really fascinating. One in five mammal species is a type of bat.
0: One in five. Wow.
1: Isn't that crazy?
0: That seems pretty crazy.
1: That seems excessively high.
0: That's a lot of bats, man. It's batty.
1: Out of the more than 300 identified types of headaches, only 10% have a known cause.
0: No kidding.
1: That's not very reassuring.
0: No, I get a lot of headaches, so I don't know
1: what causes mine
0: either.
1: I'm very fortunate there, but I have friends that get severe ones. It's just
0: debilitating. I think I need new glasses. Pretty sure that's
1: probably.
0: What it is. I've got so
1: Sometimes
0: many.
1: You get a headache, you're like, I need a haircut. I'm like, that's not a thing, John.
0: I'm pretty sure, because I get a haircut, my headache's fine.
1: And the long E sound can be spelled seven different ways.
0: No kidding.
1: As displayed in this sentence, please be brief, people. Caesar sees deceivers.
0: Wow.
1: All of them are in that
0: sentence.
1: That's the sentence,
0: huh?
1: Yeah, that is the sentence.
0: It made no sense.
1: It made no sense, but they're all in there. And that's news to me.
0: It is also news to me.
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5: Local news now from UCToday.org. I'm Ryan Gatenby. Brought to you by Chick-fil-A. State police report a horse and buggy was involved in two separate crashes within minutes of each other on Route 8 in Amity Township on May 21st. The first crash occurred when a Jeep driven by 56-year-old Herbert Swan hit the buggy. The Wattsburg man was traveling north on Route 8. Police say he attempted to pass a horse and buggy operated by 19-year-old Atlee Mast of Cambridge Springs. Mast and passengers 19-year-old Menno Shelter of Union City and 22-year-old Samuel Mast of Cambridge Springs were partially ejected from the buggy. No injuries were reported. Troopers said the horse and buggy continued north toward Arbuckle Road after the collision. A short time later, the same horse and buggy, now without an operator, was involved in a second crash. Police said the buggy was traveling north on Route 8 when it crossed into the southbound lane in front of a southbound Mercedes-Benz driven by Amy Cheney of Wattsburg. Cheney stopped her vehicle, but the buggy struck the front of the Mercedes before continuing into a nearby field. Pennsylvania drivers are being reminded that a new hands-free cell phone law takes effect June 5th. Known as Paul Miller's Law, the measure makes it illegal to use a handheld cell phone while driving, even when stopped in traffic or at a red light. Drivers can still use hands-free technology for calls, navigation, and music. The law is named after Paul Miller Jr., who was killed in a distracted driving crash in 2010. State officials say the new law comes as Pennsylvania prepares for a busy summer travel season. State police also plan increased DUI enforcement beginning June 15th and continuing through the 4th of July holiday period. Officials are encouraging motorists to stay alert, slow down, and never drive impaired.
6: Ballots are still being counted in primary elections for House, Senate, and governor's races across six states. Two Republicans have made gains in the races for California governor and the mayor of Los Angeles, where reality TV star Spencer Pratt appears headed for a runoff with L.A. Mayor Karen Bass.
7: It's going to be a fun ride. I hope she's ready.
6: The latest vote results show Mayor Bass with 36% and Pratt with 29%, while City Councilwoman Nithya Raman is trailing in third place. Primaries were also held in New Jersey, New Mexico, South Dakota, Montana, and Iowa, where the first President Trump-endorsed candidate lost this election cycle. Congressman Randy Feenstra conceded to businessman Zach Lane in the Republican primary for governor. CBS News is firing Scott Pelley. The now former 60 Minutes host was let go after a confrontation with the show's new executive producer. The Vegas Golden Knights outlasted the Hurricanes last night in Game 4 of the Stanley Cup Finals, winning it 5-4. Game 2 is Thursday. I'm Scott Carr.
8: 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Coming up from the Pittsburgh Steelers, Nick Herbig was going into the final year of his rookie deal, but it's not going to be that way. The edge rusher has agreed to a four-year contract extension. The total value, $100 million. It includes $40 million in guaranteed money. He was a fourth-round selection in 2023, and he's coming off a year where he had a career-high 7.5 sacks. Pittsburgh Pirates baseball. They knock off the Houston Astros yesterday 10-6. O'Neill Cruz and Brandon Lau each hit three-run home runs in the contest. Jake Mangum had career-high four hits. That series continues today. Paul Skeens going for the Buccos. He enters with a 6-5 record. That's your Sports Flash for UCToday.org. I'm Matt Pauley.
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12: From your weather authority, today, cool morning, then sunny, a bit warmer in the afternoon, 70 to 75. Tonight, mostly clear, not as cool, 50 to 55. Thursday, sunny morning, then even warmer afternoon with low humidity, becoming partly sunny, rising humidity at night, 79 to 84. Latest weather updates on the Your Irrigo app. I'm Weather Authority Meteorologist Craig Flint.
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13: John and Heidi.
0: Fun fact for you, Heidi.
1: What's that, John?
0: Antimatter is considered the most expensive substance on Earth, with estimated production costs of nearly $60 trillion per gram. That's why I don't have
1: know
0: any
1: what
0: antimatter.
1: It is.
0: Well, it's really expensive. That's
1: I probably
0: why
1: don't need to know what it is because I can't afford it.
0: Well, it's not matter. It's antimatter. Yeah. Does it matter? No, it's antimatter. All right. Fun fact for you, Heidi.
1: What's that, John?
0: If you drilled a tunnel straight through Earth and jumped into it, it would take you about 42 minutes to get from one side to the other.
1: Oh.
0: Yeah.
1: I don't know who figured that.
0: It's never been done. So,
1: it's ridiculous.
0: But they calculated it.
1: Right.
0: Fun fact for you, Heidi.
1: What's that, John?
0: The Dustbuster was invented by NASA.
1: I loved the Dustbuster.
0: Cool?
1: My grandparents had one, and it was like we all went to right away when we got to their house to play with it.
0: They were really cool. And if you didn't grow up with that being a new thing, because now you're like, why would that be?
1: Exactly.
0: It's a vacuum.
1: Yeah, it was pretty cool back
0: exist,
1: in the day.
0: And then all of a sudden, it did.
1: Exactly.
0: Fun fact for you, Heidi.
1: What's that, John?
0: May 22nd is the least common day to be born. The most common day to be born, September 16th.
1: Okay.
0: So there you go. And
1: good
0: we'll do one
1: know.
0: Final fun fact for you,
1: what's
0: Heidi.
1: What's that, John?
0: The word walrus comes from the Dutch term that means horse whale.
1: How cute.
0: Several fun facts. Now you know. Thanks for listening to the John and Heidi Show.
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26: Hello, and welcome to another edition of your Daily Beatle Break. Today we feature an early George Harrison song. He recorded it on June 3rd, 1964, but never released it until it became track 19 on disc 2 of the album Anthology 1 in 1995. Drummer Jimmy Nicol was set to go on tour with the Beatles in Ringo's place because he had tonsillitis. So the recording session for today's song was actually a rehearsal session, with time left over for each of the other three Beatles to have a chance to record a demo track. And George picked today's song. Years later, when George was asked about this demo, he said he didn't remember making it, adding that he thought it was not a particularly good song. Here's You Know What to Do on your Daily Beatle Break.

0: Well, that's going to do it for this edition of your Daily Beetle Break. I'm Dave Marino. Thanks for joining us. And we'll catch you right here next time. Same beat time, same beat channel for your Daily Beetle Break.
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2: John and Heidi.
0: Time now for the question of the day. This one's for you, Heidi. What hobby do 12% of singles say is a deal breaker if they see it on social media?
1: Oh.
0: I would say probably more females would be the ones that would say this is a deal breaker if the guy was doing this. I'm just assuming. It doesn't say there's no...
1: Hobby.
0: Yeah, what hobby?
1: Collecting
0: action figures.
1: Yeah. Oh.
0: Collecting action figures.
1: Okay.
0: So 12% of ladies or 12% of singles say if they see that you collect action figures, that is a big no for me. That's a no.
1: Huh.
0: I don't collect action figures, but I do collect radios and I collect papers that I should throw away. I collect a garage full of tools that I don't use anymore. Yeah. That is your question of the day on the John and Heidi Show.
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5: Local news now from uctoday.org. I'm Ryan Gatenby. Brought to you by Chick-fil-A. State police report a horse and buggy was involved in two separate crashes within minutes of each other on Route 8 in Amity Township on May 21st. The first crash occurred when a Jeep driven by 56-year-old Herbert Swan hit the buggy. The Wattsburg man was traveling north on Route 8. Police say he attempted to pass a horse and buggy operated by 19-year-old Atlee Mast of Cambridge Springs. Mast and passengers 19-year-old Menno Shelter of Union City and 22-year-old Samuel Mast of Cambridge Springs were partially ejected from the buggy. No injuries were reported. Troopers said the horse and buggy continued north toward Arbuckle Road after the collision. A short time later, the same horse and buggy, now without an operator, was involved in a second crash. Police said the buggy was traveling north on Route 8 when it crossed into the southbound lane in front of a southbound Mercedes-Benz driven by Amy Cheney of Wattsburg. Cheney stopped her vehicle, but the buggy struck the front of the Mercedes before continuing into a nearby field. Pennsylvania drivers are being reminded that a new hands-free cell phone law takes effect June 5th. Known as Paul Miller's Law, the measure makes it illegal to use a handheld cell phone while driving, even when stopped in traffic or at a red light. Drivers can still use hands-free technology for calls, navigation, and music. The law is named after Paul Miller Jr., who was killed in a distracted driving crash in 2010. State officials say the new law comes as Pennsylvania prepares for a busy summer travel season. State police also plan increased DUI enforcement beginning June 15th and continuing through the 4th of July holiday period. Officials are encouraging motorists to stay alert, slow down, and never drive impaired.
6: 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It looks like, indeed, the Pittsburgh Steelers are going to bring in veteran safety Darnell Savage. Earlier in the offseason, there was a flurry of reports saying that he was signing with the Steelers, but nothing official came down. Now his agent, Seth Kantz, does tell KPRC that, indeed, Savage is signing with the Steelers. Let's go to baseball, where the Pittsburgh Pirates, they get a win yesterday over the Houston Astros. 10-6 the final score. O'Neill Cruz and Brown and Brandon Lau each hit 3-run home runs. Indy Rodriguez, he has a 2-run home run. Bubba Chandler allowed 4 runs and 5 hits in 5 innings, picking up the win. Series does continue today. Paul Skeens on the mound. He is 6-5. That's your Sports Flash for UCToday.org. I'm Matt Pauley.
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11: From your weather authority, today, cool morning, then sunny, a bit warmer in the afternoon, 70 to 75. Tonight, mostly clear, not as cool, 50 to 55. Thursday, sunny morning, then even warmer afternoon with low humidity, becoming partly sunny, rising humidity at night, 79 to 84. Latest weather updates on the Your Irrigo app. I'm Weather Authority meteorologist Craig Flint.
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2: John and Heidi.
0: Time now for some weird news. With gas prices being what they are, a Georgia man decided to save some money by driving a smaller vehicle. A much smaller vehicle. Mally Hightower turned a child Barbie dream camper into a fully functioning road vehicle. Have you seen this thing?
1: I have not, but how could you do that? It's just plastic.
0: Yeah, well, here's the rest of the story. 30-year-old handyman spent about 2 months modifying a battery-powered toy by attaching it to a go-kart frame and installing a small washer engine. The pink mini vehicle can hit speeds of 55 miles an hour. Costs about $3 to refuel compared to the $90 it was costing to refill his Mercedes-Benz convertible. Yeah, Hightower says he enjoys transforming unusual items into practical machines. Previously, he converted a toy boat into a working boat. His neighbors said he has grown used to their creative inventions next door. So, yeah.
1: I'd let him make one of those for me. I would drive around.
0: It's
1: one of those
0: ridiculous
1: things.
0: And here's the thing: you get in an accident, you're dead.
1: Oh,
0: man.
1: Yeah, but same with my little car. I get in an accident in my car, I'm not going to make it. So.
0: You might. You have better chances than this dude. That's weird news on the John and Heidi Show.
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0: Time now for the list. Preparing for a trip abroad, here are four essential phrases to learn in any foreign language. I never even thought about this, but if you're going to go
1: Where's the bathroom?
0: So here's the first thing. According to CNN travel host Joe Franco, emergency phrases like help, call the police, where is the hospital, and I guess those are the top three. Next, getting around phrases like where is whatever, how do I get to, like whatever. And then food phrases, water please, the check or bill please, I'm allergic to whatever it is.
1: That's important.
0: So if you are allergic to something, you should know how to say that. Other things on here, polite phrases like hello, please, thank you, and goodbye. The key takeaway, you don't need to be fluent to travel well, but even small efforts in the local language are usually appreciated. Knowing a few phrases can help you connect with locals, avoid confusion, stay safer, and have a smoother trip overall. My wife's brother and sister-in-law are in Japan right now, and I cannot wait till they get back to hear how much fun they had. But I bet, do you think they know any Japanese?
1: Oh, I guarantee you they do.
0: You think
1: from Dylan, I bet.
0: Okay.
1: Because Dylan's been there all year.
0: Yeah,
1: so.
0: our nephew has been there. So.
1: Yeah.
0: Well, I'm excited to chat with him. That is the list on the John and Heidi Show.
3: 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I'm Ryan Gatenby. 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Pennsylvania drivers are being reminded that a new hands-free cell phone law takes effect June 5th. Known as Paul Miller's Law, the measure makes it illegal to use a handheld cell phone while driving, even when stopped in traffic or at a red light. Drivers can still use hands-free technology for calls, navigation, and music. The law is named after Paul Miller Jr., who was killed in a distracted driving crash in 2010. State officials say the new law comes as Pennsylvania prepares for a busy summer travel season. PennDOT Secretary Mike Carroll says drivers should put the phone down, noting that distracted driving is not only dangerous, but now illegal. State police also plan increased DUI enforcement beginning June 15th and continuing through the 4th of July holiday period. Officials are encouraging motorists to stay alert, slow down, and never drive impaired. State police report a horse and buggy was involved in two separate crashes within minutes of each other on Route 8 in Amity Township on May 21st. The first crash occurred when a Jeep driven by 56-year-old Herbert Swan hit the buggy. The Wattsburg man was traveling north on Route 8. Police say he attempted to pass a horse and buggy operated by 19-year-old Atlee Mast of Cambridge Springs. Mast and passengers 19-year-old Menno Shelter of Union City and 22-year-old Samuel Mast of Cambridge Springs were partially ejected from the buggy. No injuries were reported. Troopers said the horse and buggy continued north toward Arbuckle Road after the collision. Swan was sighted in connection with the crash. A short time later, the same horse and buggy, now without an operator, was involved in a second crash. Police said the buggy was traveling north on Route 8 when it crossed into the southbound lane in front of a southbound Mercedes-Benz driven by Amy Cheney of Wattsburg. Cheney stopped her vehicle, but the buggy struck the front of the Mercedes before continuing into a nearby field.
4: Votes are still being tabulated from many of the races held in six states on Tuesday. In the race for California Governor, Steve Hilton and Javier Becerra hold the top two spots, with Tom Steyer in the number three position. Becerra told supporters late last night he's feeling good about it.
5: As your governor, I am ready to lead the fight to uphold California's promise.
4: And L.A. Mayor Karen Bass will make the runoff. She'll run against either Republican reality TV star Spencer Pratt or council member Nithya Raman. The U.S. and Iran have been exchanging missile fire over the Persian Gulf, despite a shaky ceasefire. Reports say Iran started firing missiles at U.S. allies after the U.S. attacked an oil tanker bound for an Iranian port that didn't comply with the U.S. blockade. A tense, hours-long hostage situation continues to unfold in Bakersfield, California. Two hostages have been released in what's been described as an active bomb threat situation inside a Chase bank. I'm Scott Carr.
6: 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It looks like, indeed, the Pittsburgh Steelers are going to bring in veteran safety Darnell Savage. Earlier in the offseason, there was a flurry of reports saying that he was signing with the Steelers, but nothing official came down. Now his agent, Seth Kantz, does tell KPRC that, indeed, Savage is signing with the Steelers. Let's go to baseball, where the Pittsburgh Pirates, they get a win yesterday over the Houston Astros, 10-6 the final score.
7: O'Neill Cruz and Brown and Brandon Lau each hit 3-run home runs. Indy Rodriguez, he has a 2-run home run. Bubba Chandler allowed 4 runs and 5 hits in 5 innings, picking up the win. Series does continue today. Paul Skeens on the mound. He is 6-5.
6: 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I'm Matt Pauley.
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10: From your weather authority, today, cool morning, then sunny, a bit warmer in the afternoon, 70 to 75. Tonight, mostly clear, not as cool, 50 to 55. Thursday, sunny morning, then even warmer afternoon with low humidity, becoming partly sunny, rising humidity at night, 79 to 84. Latest weather updates on the Your Irrigo app. I'm Weather Authority meteorologist Craig Flint.

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0: Time now for something special with Heidi Small. What do you have for me there, Heidi?
1: We're going to start talking about some local heroes now over the next few days.
0: Nice.
1: This first one is so great. In 2024, an Ohio man named Andrew Padalak attended a Cleveland Monsters minor league hockey game. And the surrounding rink has a clear barrier around it, but it only goes so high. So if a puck goes over the top of it, people can be killed with those things.
0: Oh, I almost got killed by one of those things.
1: Anyway, he was watching the game, and he saw a puck that went over the top of it and was heading right towards a small, I think the child was four.
0: Oh.
1: Four-year-old child's head, and the child's name was Nasir Davis, and he was oblivious to the danger. He didn't even know what was coming. Yeah. He was just sitting there, and this hockey puck is coming right to his head. This guy jumped up, put his arm in front of it, and blocked the puck from that kid's head with his own arm.
0: Yikes.
1: And literally saved that child's life.
0: Yeah, I bet
1: that
0: he hurt
1: is
0: his arm, too.
1: A hero. Oh, yeah.
0: Oh, yeah.
1: He definitely did. The team found out about it. They gave them all free tickets to the games, and then they even got to go out on the ice and meet all the players and all of that stuff, so that was pretty cool. But talk about a hero.
0: Yeah.
1: That is awesome. I love to hear those stories.
0: Did I tell you the time that I almost got killed by a hockey puck?
1: No.
0: It's back when I worked for a newspaper, and I would take photographs of the different events that were happening in town, and one of those events was hockey. Well, if you take photos through the hockey glass, there's scratches and scuffs. So I got up on the scaffolding above the glass.
1: Yeah, that was
0: no,
1: smart.
0: That's where they put me. They're like, you go over there, you stand over there. So I'm taking photos, and then I was snapping photos, and then I was kind of going through and writing down some things so I would know who these people were. And then I heard a collective gasp. I heard, first of all, a hit, boop, and then I heard, and I looked up, and I ducked just in time as this puck it was flying right towards me. But everybody on the other side saw it coming right towards me, and I heard 200 people all gasp all at once.
1: It's a good thing they did.
0: And I looked up, and I ducked, and I felt it, like, fly past my hair.
1: Wow.
0: Yeah, it would have hit me right in the face. That was pretty scary. So there you go. That is something special.
1: Did you get to go on the ice and meet the players?
0: No, I didn't get to meet them. No, nobody. They're like, you should pay attention if you're up there. And if you're not paying attention, you should duck below the ice, below the glass. And I'm like, I will remember that in the future. And I will never be on that scaffolding again. And I need to go change my shorts. All right, that is something special with Heidi Small.
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1: Canadota Lake's greatest hits. John and
0: Heidi. We always like to wrap things up around here with good news, and I think this is good news. Take a listen to this. Feast your ears on this, Heidi. Doctors found a 20-pound tumor, and this little girl's teacher refused to let her fight this alone. A 7-year-old. Little Kalanya Jennings was diagnosed with a rare aggressive cancer. One teacher, though, made sure she never had to fight this battle feeling forgotten. She endured surgeries for months, chemotherapy. Her music teacher, stepped in with a simple mission. Remind her student that an entire school community was still singing her right beside her. This happened in Virginia. She was diagnosed last fall with embryonal sarcoma. After doctors discovered a 20-pound tumor growing on her liver.
1: Oh, my gosh.
0: This young girl spent a whole lot of time away from school. Classmates were receiving, were getting updates, but she was getting treatments from the Children's Hospital in Richmond. Even miles away, she was still part of the classroom, though, thanks to the teacher. She said, I knew right away that I wanted to be able to support her as her music teacher in what capacity that could, whatever I could, after learning of her diagnosis. Stayed in close contact with the family, and then she put together packages, and she made trips to visit this young lady in the hospital to keep her connected to her classmates during the long months away from school. How cool is that?
1: I love that.
0: She said, when she reached out to me, it was like, I want to include her. It made me feel like we were not alone, that people were thinking of us and praying for us. And she did some things the family will never forget. Because when you're going through stuff, it is so nice to know that you're not going through it alone.
1: Absolutely.
0: So she said, if I was in her shoes, I would want to be included. I would want to know that my school still cares about me. So that's why this teacher did this. It is a really neat story, and I have a link to it. It's in the show notes for today at johnandheidishow.com.
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4: 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I'm Ryan Gatenby. Brought to you by Chick-fil-A. Pennsylvania drivers are being reminded that a new hands-free cell phone law takes effect June 5th. Known as Paul Miller's Law, the measure makes it illegal to use a handheld cell phone while driving, even when stopped in traffic or at a red light. Drivers can still use hands-free technology for calls, navigation, and music. The law is named after Paul Miller Jr., who was killed in a distracted driving crash in 2010. State officials say the new law comes as Pennsylvania prepares for a busy summer travel season. PennDOT Secretary Mike Carroll says drivers should put the phone down, noting that distracted driving is not only dangerous, but now illegal. State police also plan increased DUI enforcement beginning June 15th and continuing through the 4th of July holiday period. Officials are encouraging motorists to stay alert, slow down, and never drive impaired. State police report a horse and buggy was involved in 2 separate crashes within minutes of each other on Route 8 in Amity Township on May 21st. The first crash occurred when a Jeep driven by 56-year-old Herbert Swan hit the buggy. The Wattsburg man was traveling north on Route 8. Police say he attempted to pass a horse and buggy operated by 19-year-old Atlee Mast of Cambridge Springs. Mast and passengers 19-year-old Menno Shelter of Union City and 22-year-old Samuel Mast of Cambridge Springs were partially ejected from the buggy. No injuries were reported. Troopers said the horse and buggy continued north toward Arbuckle Road after the collision. Swan was sighted in connection with the crash. A short time later, the same horse and buggy, now without an operator, was involved in a second crash. Police said the buggy was traveling north on Route 8 when it crossed into the southbound lane in front of a southbound Mercedes-Benz driven by Amy Cheney of Wattsburg. Cheney stopped her vehicle, but the buggy struck the front of the Mercedes before continuing into a nearby field.
5: 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Erie Seawolves baseball, they opened up a road series at Richmond yesterday. One-run game, but they come up short. They end up losing by an 8-7 score. That is the conventional six-game series, so they've got five more games to go in Richmond. Cleveland Guardians baseball, they pick up a win yesterday. They knock off the New York Yankees by a 9-4 score as Jose Ramirez doubled in three straight at-bats. He drives in the go-ahead run in the fifth inning, and the Guardians do not look back. Kyle Manzardo had a home run in the game. Joey Cantillo gave up four runs and six hits in four innings. Colin Holderman got the win out of the bullpen. Series continues tonight. Gavin William goes for Cleveland. Garrett Cole for the Yankees. That's your sports flash for UCToday.org. I'm Matt Pauley.
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2: Buddy Holly was killed in an airplane crash back in 1959. They needed somebody to replace him for the concert that was supposed to be going on that weekend. They replaced him with Bobby V. Here's four or five of his songs.

Next song up is by Bobby Lee. There was a kid, when he first started his band, there was a kid that came in. His name was Zimmerman, and he said, you know, he was a good singer, and Bobby listened to him, and no way. So he kicked him out. Later on, Zimmerman changed his name to Bob Dylan.

a few different singers have tried this song. This is Jesse Davis' version of Funny How Time Slips On By.

You know, I have met very many Fentons in my life. Matter of fact, I'm coaching a boy from Sparty named Fenton. Here's Fenton Robinson with From My Heart.

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1: 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Thomas Jefferson began work on the Declaration of Independence on June 11, 1776. 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It took Jefferson 17 days to have the final draft completed. 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
6: From your weather authority, this afternoon, sunny, a bit warmer, 70 to 75. Tonight, mostly clear, not as cool, 50 to 55. Thursday, sunny morning, then even warmer afternoon with low humidity, becoming partly sunny, rising humidity at night, 79 to 84. Latest weather updates on the Your Ear to Go app on Weather Authority. Meteorologist Craig Flint.
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8: A few weeks ago on Vintage Patrol, I played a half an hour of Johnny Rivers music. Well, I found another treasure of Johnny Rivers. Here's almost, a half hour of Johnny Rivers. I hope you enjoy it.

Last time I was in Kentucky Fried Chicken, I had 12 pieces of chicken. Yeah, it's always been on my bucket list.

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2: 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You're up here with 10 to noon every day with High Daily. We're going to start off with Jerry Butler, The Solitaires, The Contours, a little later, The Archies. But yeah, let's start off with a double play from Jerry Butler.

saw a shooting star last night, and I wished

have read where hurricanes and tornadoes are destroying more than they used to. I wonder if it's because there's more to destroy.

Martin Luther King says he has a dream that his children will one day live in a nation where they will not be judged by the color of their skin, by the content of their character. Are we there now?

Recently, there was a huge concert in California called Fire Aid, where many artists came in. Lady Gaga, Graham Nash, Rod Stewart, Stevie Wonder. It goes on and on. The Hot Chili Peppers. The problem is they raised $100 million. Not one cent has gone to anybody's home that was burnt. The money was given to many organizations, but somehow the money just seems to have disappeared. I guess it was a great concert. One of my favorite records from all time is the Mystics with Hushabye.

0: Remember Burger Chef? Yeah, that was a chain of restaurants. There was over 1,000 of them around the United States, and they were in big competition with McDonald's through the 70s and early 80s. They actually invented the kids' meal. Well, they called it the fun meal, but poor management. They died, and most of them now are called Hardee's. Did you ever have a hamburger at Burger Chef?
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6: From your weather authority, this afternoon, sunny, a bit warmer, 70 to 75. Tonight, mostly clear, not as cool, 50 to 55. Thursday, sunny morning, then even warmer afternoon with low humidity, becoming partly sunny, rising humidity at night, 79 to 84. Latest weather updates on the Your Ear to Go app on Weather Authority. Meteorologist Craig Flint.
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0: Top hour of Vintage Victrola brings you country music you may have never heard, most of us from the 90s. I hope you enjoy it. 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
5: Local news now from uctoday.org. I'm Ryan Gatenby. Brought to you by Chick-fil-A. State police report a horse and buggy was involved in two separate crashes within minutes of each other on Route 8 in Amity Township on May 21st. The first crash occurred when a Jeep driven by 56-year-old Herbert Swan hit the buggy. The Wattsburg man was traveling north on Route 8. Police say he attempted to pass a horse and buggy operated by 19-year-old Atlee Mast of Cambridge Springs. Mast and passengers 19-year-old Menno Shelter of Union City and 22-year-old Samuel Mast of Cambridge Springs were partially ejected from the buggy. No injuries were reported. Troopers said the horse and buggy continued north toward Arbuckle Road after the collision. A short time later, the same horse and buggy, now without an operator, was involved in a second crash. Police said the buggy was traveling north on Route 8 when it crossed into the southbound lane in front of a southbound Mercedes-Benz driven by Amy Cheney of Wattsburg. Cheney stopped her vehicle, but the buggy struck the front of the Mercedes before continuing into a nearby field. Pennsylvania drivers are being reminded that a new hands-free cell phone law takes effect June 5th. Known as Paul Miller's Law, the measure makes it illegal to use a handheld cell phone while driving, even when stopped in traffic or at a red light. Drivers can still use hands-free technology for calls, navigation, and music. The law is named after Paul Miller Jr., who was killed in a distracted driving crash in 2010. State officials say the new law comes as Pennsylvania prepares for a busy summer travel season. State police also plan increased DUI enforcement beginning June 15th and continuing through the 4th of July holiday period. Officials are encouraging motorists to stay alert, slow down, and never drive impaired.
6: Results are still rolling in after voters in six states hit the primary polls Tuesday. In California, Ryan Nobles reports it's not known yet who'll compete to succeed Governor Gavin Newsom, but there's a couple of frontrunners.
7: Former State Attorney General Javier Becerra riding a late surge of support over fellow Democrats to finish in the top two.
6: It appears Becerra will likely face Republican Steve Hilton, who's endorsed by President Trump. In Bakersfield, California, ABC News reports a suspect is dead and all hostages are free after a standoff inside a Chase Bank building. It started Tuesday afternoon after a bomb threat. The FBI and other law enforcement attempted to negotiate with the suspect for hours. Republican Senator Tom Tillis is suggesting it's not likely Bill Pulte will be confirmed as the next director of National Intelligence. Tillis adding to a growing backlash against Pulte's nomination. Pulte has no known prior experience in an intelligence role. I'm Scott Carr.
8: 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Coming up from the Pittsburgh Steelers, Nick Herbig was going into the final year of his rookie deal, but it's not going to be that way. The edge rusher has agreed to a four-year contract extension. The total value, $100 million. It includes $40 million in guaranteed money. He was a fourth-round selection in 2023, and he's coming off a year where he had a career-high 7.5 sacks. Pittsburgh Pirates baseball. They knock off the Houston Astros yesterday 10-6. O'Neill Cruz and Brandon Lau each hit three-run home runs in the contest. Jake Mangum had career-high four hits. That series continues today. Paul Skeens going for the Buccos. He enters with a 6-5 record. That's your Sports Flash for UCToday.org. I'm Matt Pauley.
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9: From your weather authority, this afternoon, sunny, a bit warmer, 70 to 75. Tonight, mostly clear, not as cool, 50 to 55. Thursday, sunny morning, then even warmer afternoon with low humidity, becoming partly sunny, rising humidity at night, 79 to 84. Latest weather updates on the Your Ear to Go app on Weather Authority. Meteorologist Craig Flint.

weird story time, and let's talk about a Chinese tech startup company called Meng Xiaoyi. I did my best. Anyway, they have developed what it calls an AI-powered pet translator, and it claims the thing that can understand animal emotions and vocalizations with nearly 95% accuracy. It's worn around a pet's neck. Now, the device supposedly analyzes barks, meows, and behavior patterns to translate what pets are feeling. The company says the technology is built using Alibaba Cloud AI models and millions of pet voice samples. Priced at about $118, the gadget has already attracted more than 10,000 pre-orders. Obviously, many people online remain skeptical because the startup has released no scientific studies or testing data to support its bold claims, calling the product more gimmick than breakthrough. What do you think? You think this is a for real thing or no? See, I don't know how I feel about it. I really don't know. 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

So when you fall or you hurt yourself or anything like that, what is the first thing that you're going to do? You're going to put some ice on something, right? It's the first thing you're going to do. Put some ice on it. New study that was suggesting that icing an injury may make pain last twice as long. At McGill University, researchers found that mice treated with ice after injuries stayed in pain much longer than mice given room temperature treatments. Scientists actually believe icing may disrupt neutrophils, immune cells that help the body switch off pain once the healing begins. When researchers restored those cells, recovery improved. The findings echo earlier research showing anti-inflammatory drugs like ibuprofen may also prolong pain. Well, experts stress mice are not humans, though. Now, the study raises questions about decades-old ICEIT approach to sprains and strains. So, am I willing to go through with doing something like that? No. I don't know. No, I don't feel like going through that.

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5: From your weather authority, this afternoon, sunny, a bit warmer, 70 to 75. Tonight, mostly clear, not as cool, 50 to 55. Thursday, sunny morning, then even warmer afternoon with low humidity, becoming partly sunny, rising humidity at night, 79 to 84. Latest weather updates on the Your Ear to Go app on Weather Authority. Meteorologist Craig Flint.
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1: There's lots of great music on the radio, but there's so much more you haven't heard. I'm Dr. Kevin. 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
2: The Boss, Bruce Springsteen, put out his very first album called Greetings from Asbury Park in 1973 and his newest album called Only the Strong Survive in 2022. A total of 21 studio albums. That does not include all the live albums and the greatest hits albums. This guy is a master at putting on live shows. Now his newest studio album is called Only the Strong Survive. It was put out in 2022. And although a good album, it's an album of all remakes. So I want to go back to 2020 and an album called Letters to You. This is an album of all original music, and I've got the title track for you. Here is The Boss, Bruce Springsteen, and Letters to You.

from 2020. There is the boss, Bruce Springsteen, and the title track to his album, Letters to You. Now, as far as making music and touring, it doesn't look like this man is planning on slowing down anytime soon. Oh, and if you get a chance, you should check out the movie called Deliver Me From Nowhere. It's about a dark time in Bruce Springsteen's life while he was trying to put together the album called Nebraska. Also, the actor who played Springsteen, Jeremy Allen White, did a phenomenal job. Thanks for joining me for The Music Is Out There. I'm Dr. Kevin. Tune in next time for more great music you probably haven't heard right here on Sunny 105.7.

0: Daily News is up next. And did you know you may not need nearly as much exercise as you think you need for real health benefits? Yeah, apparently you don't need to strain yourself to get all sorts of health benefits. No, no, no. I'm going to give you exactly how many minutes per week you need to get real good exercise and the health benefits from it.
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0: It's time for your girly news, and let's discuss exercise. And you may not need as nearly as much exercise as you think you really need to see some real health benefits. New research from the Norwegian University of Science and Technology is suggesting that just 30 minutes of high-intensity exercise per week may improve your heart health, and that's far less than the usual guideline of 150 minutes of moderate activity. Now, the key here is intensity. Workouts like running or spin classes that get the heart pounding and leave you breathless. Researchers said it's the best to split the 30 minutes of weekly exercise up across the week for maximum benefit. For example, 7.5 minutes of vigorous exercise 4 times a week should do the trick.
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I got some more Google information info because it's our guy news today and how Google has changed. Google search has changed. It just happens to be the way it is. But have you liked the way that it is? Or do you want to go back to the way it used to be? Well, I'll tell you how you can go back to the way that Google search used to be with a different website that you can go to and check it out. But unless you don't like it and you like the new Google, just continue on with the current Google.

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5: From your weather authority, this afternoon, sunny, a bit warmer, 70 to 75. Tonight, mostly clear, not as cool, 50 to 55. Thursday, sunny morning, then even warmer afternoon with low humidity, becoming partly sunny, rising humidity at night, 79 to 84. Latest weather updates on the Your Ear to Go app on Weather Authority. Meteorologist Craig Flint.

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8: Hello, and welcome to another edition of your Daily Beatle Break. Today we feature a Paul song that is the last track on the British album Beatles for Sale, and the first song on side two of the U.S. album Beatles 6. Today's song is a bit different for the band because it starts off with drums. It also features a 12-string guitar that sounds a lot like the Byrds' signature sound. But today's song was recorded in late 64, about 6 months before the Byrds hit with this song. Today's song is generally believed to be about Paul's then relationship with Jane Asher. Here's What You're Doing on your Daily Beatle Break.

Well, that's going to do it for this edition of your Daily Beetle Break. I'm Dave Marino. Thanks for joining us. And we'll catch you right here next time. Same beat time, same beat channel for your Daily Beetle Break.

0: Wednesday, I'm closing up the day with you and me and just a few because I'm heading on out. Yeah, but keep us on the rest of the day because we get you through whatever kind of a day you're having. Tomorrow I will be back and I'm going to have another weird story about a different type of way to play chess. Because sometimes chess can be thrilling. It can be whatever type of a game it can be. Only this time it's going to be really, really aggressive. It'll be different. But that's for our weird story tomorrow on Thursday with me, Cindy Scott.
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0: All you gotta do, honey, is kind of stand in one spot. Wiggle around just a little bit. And that's when you got some. Yeah. Now let's go one time.
1: A lot of shaking going on. Jerry Lee Lewis.
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0: Thanks for spending time on the What's a Josh broadcast today up on the website at whatsajosh.com. Desperate times come from desperate measures, and with gas prices being what they are now, a Georgia man decided to save money by driving a smaller vehicle. Much smaller. What did he convert into a vehicle? Yes, he got creative. I'm going to give you the answer next.
1: Here's what's coming up next. 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
4: USA. President Trump has signed a revised version of an executive order aimed at addressing the cybersecurity threats of artificial intelligence. Matt Mattinson has details.
5: The order was signed privately, and according to reports, it features less advanced government scrutiny. Under the scaled-back version of the order, AI companies will be asked to submit their new models to a voluntary government review 30 days before releasing them to the public, while an earlier draft called for as much as 90 days in advance. The signing comes after Trump reportedly participated in a small, high-level meeting at the White House on Monday regarding the order.
4: Alphabet is planning to sell about $80 billion in stock to fund the build-out of AI infrastructure. That's going to include a $10 billion investment by Berkshire Hathaway. And Florida's Attorney General is suing OpenAI and CEO Sam Altman. The first-of-its-kind lawsuit links ChatGPT with several violent incidents. OpenAI is accused of looking the other way when it comes to safety concerns so it can prioritize winning the AI arms race. Tech Report, I'm Mark Mayfield.
6: Some key races have yet to be decided after primary elections in several states yesterday. In California, the races for governor and Los Angeles mayor are still up in the air. Democrats Javier Becerra and Tom Steyer, along with Republican Steve Hilton, are vying for two spots in November's general election for governor. Meanwhile, reality TV star Spencer Pratt is close to securing a spot on the November ballot to go against incumbent mayor Karen Bass. All hostages are safe and the suspect is dead after a standoff at a California bank building that began yesterday afternoon. Bakersfield police said it ended this morning after an FBI-involved shooting that left the suspect dead at the scene. The suspect had told police he had an explosive attached to him and additional explosives were attached to some of the hostages. There were a total of 10 hostages and all have been reunited with their families. And tonight's game one of the NBA Finals in San Antonio. The Spurs hosting the Knicks. San Antonio looking for their first title since 2014. The Knicks hoping to win their first since 1973. I'm Chris Caraggio.
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8: NFL Pittsburgh Steelers have agreed to a four-year contract extension with linebacker Nick Herbig worth $100 million with $42 million of that guaranteed. He was entering the final year of his rookie contract, recorded 7.5 sacks last season, and was a Steelers fourth-round pick in 2023. Baseball, the Erie Seawolves back on the diamond tonight as they're in Richmond taking on the Flying Squirrels, second of a six-game series. Erie fell Tuesday in the opener 8-7. They did get three hits and two RBIs from Andrew Jenkins. The Pirates continuing their series with the Astros tonight. Paul Skenes against Spencer Arrighetti. Pirates have won four straight, winning Tuesday 10-6. Cleveland, they'll continue their series with the Yankees tonight. Gavin Williams against Garrett Cole. Guardians beat New York Tuesday 9-4. 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
10: From your weather authority, this afternoon sunny, a bit warmer, 70 to 75. Tonight mostly clear, not as cool, 50 to 55. Thursday sunny morning, then even warmer afternoon with low humidity, becoming partly sunny, rising humidity at night, 79 to 84. Latest weather updates on the Your Ear to Go app on Weather Authority. Meteorologist Craig Flint.

0: of you invented or converted, or maybe it was your dad or your grandpa or your mom or your grandma or your uncle or your aunt or just a friend. What's at Josh.com? Click message me, because with gas prices being what they are now, the Georgia man decided to take things into his own hands by driving a smaller vehicle. I love this guy's name. Molly Hightower is his name. He turned a child's Barbie dream camper van into a fully functional road vehicle. The 30-year-old handyman spent about 2 months modifying the battery-powered toy by attaching it to a go-kart frame and installing a small power washer engine. The pink mini vehicle can hit speeds of 55 miles an hour and costs only about $3 to refuel. Compare that to the 90 it takes me to fill up my Explorer. Mr. Hightower says he enjoys transforming unusual items into practical machines and has previously converted a toy boat into a real boat. Neighbors say they really enjoy watching what he's going to come up with next. What have you invented? Or someone you know? I'd love to hear from you. What's at Josh.com? Click message me.
1: This has got to be the saddest day of my life. I called you here today for a bit of bad news. I won't be able to see you anymore because of my obligations and the ties that you have. We've been meeting here every day, and since this is our last day together, I want to hold you just one more time. When you turn and walk away, don't look back. I want to remember you just like this. Let's just kiss and say goodbye.

0: a snowplow, welded a blade down the front, and called it the Blizzard Buster. It works great. It's been around since the 80s, and it still works. Brian, my uncle converted a golf cart into a hunting vehicle with a camo netting, a heater, and cup holder. Kyle, my cousin put a lawnmower engine in a go-kart in high school. We clocked it at 38 miles an hour, and his mom shut that down immediately. Would love to hear from you at whatsajosh.com. What have you invented?
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1: Hanging out the What's a Josh broadcast. I feel like we're heading down that path of redneck engineering, and I would probably wear that one. Want to know what you invented or converted? For example, Matt says, my uncle made a hot tub out of a livestock trough and a wood burner. Honestly, it was kind of amazing. Got one from Ryan. My uncle converted an old boat. It's always uncles. My uncle converted an old boat into a floating dock after the engine died, just anchored it and called it a day. Would love to hear from you. What's a Josh.com.
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7: With your weather flash, I'm Bill Banks, uctoday.org. 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This afternoon, sunny with a high near 77. Tonight, mostly clear with a low around 52. Looking ahead to Thursday, mostly sunny with a high near 80. Thursday night brings partly cloudy skies with a low around 59. Currently, it's 76 and clear. For uctoday.org, I'm Bill Banks with your weather flash.

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0: You know, the What's a Josh broadcast. We're talking about those things that were re-engineered, is what we'll call them, in your household. Like, for example, somebody said that they re-engineered a lawnmower to be a meat slicer. And it's kind of gone to redneck engineering. 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We didn't have a pool heater, so my uncle ran a black garden hose all over the driveway to quote unquote solar heat the water. 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Jamie, thank you for sharing that.
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0: Hanging out on the What's a Josh broadcast, the retro movie quote of the day coming up in a few songs going back to 1996. And this week, we've kind of stepped into a blockbuster week. Since it's feeling more like summer, we're in June, it's in the air, you know, we've made it through all the cold months. So anyway, keep that in mind as I give you the quote with a retro movie quote of the day, and that is next.
1: Here's what's coming up next. Greatest Hits USA.
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4: President Trump has signed a revised version of an executive order aimed at addressing the cybersecurity threats of artificial intelligence. Matt Mattinson has details.
5: The order was signed privately, and according to reports, it features less advanced government scrutiny. Under the scaled-back version of the order, AI companies will be asked to submit their new models to a voluntary government review 30 days before releasing them to the public, while an earlier draft called for as much as 90 days in advance. The signing comes after Trump reportedly participated in a small, high-level meeting at the White House on Monday regarding the order.
4: Alphabet is planning to sell about $80 billion in stock to fund the build-out of AI infrastructure. That's going to include a $10 billion investment by Berkshire Hathaway. And Florida's Attorney General is suing OpenAI and CEO Sam Altman. The first-of-its-kind lawsuit links ChatGPT with several violent incidents. OpenAI is accused of looking the other way when it comes to safety concerns so it can prioritize winning the AI arms race. Tech Report, I'm Mark Mayfield.
6: Wall Street is closing with stocks lower. Oil prices have been on the rise as the U.S. and Iran are exchanging missile fire. At the closing bell, the Dow lost 620 points, the S&P 500 fell 56 points, and the NASDAQ dropped 239 points. Several key races remain unresolved after six states cast ballots in yesterday's primary elections. In California, the races for governor and Los Angeles mayor are still up in the air. Democrats Javier Becerra and Tom Steyer, along with Republican Steve Hilton, are vying for two spots in November's general election for governor. Meanwhile, reality TV star Spencer Pratt is close to securing a spot on November's ballot to go against incumbent Mayor Karen Bass. Primaries were also held in New Jersey, New Mexico, South Dakota, Montana, and Iowa, where the first President Trump-endorsed candidate lost this election cycle. Congressman Randy Feenstra conceded to businessman Zach Lane in Iowa's Republican primary for governor. I'm Chris Caraggio.
7: 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The Pirates continuing their series with the Houston Astros tonight. Paul Skeens gets the start. 6-5, an ERA of 2.89 with 75 strikeouts. Spencer Arrighetti, 7-1 with a 1.34 ERA, will counter for Houston. Pirates have won four in a row. They beat the Astros Tuesday 10-6. O'Neill Cruz and Brandon Lowe each hit a three-run home run. The Cleveland Guardians will face the Yankees again tonight, beating New York Tuesday in the Bronx 9-4. Jose Ramirez with a pair of RBI doubles. Travis Bezanza drove in four. Tonight, it'll be Gavin Williams getting the start for Cleveland, while the Yankees will counter with Gerrit Cole. The Erie Seawolves will play the second game of their six-game series with Richmond tonight. Erie fell on Tuesday 8-7. Andrew Jenkins had three hits and two RBIs in the loss. 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
10: With your weather flash, I'm Bill Banks, UCToday.org. 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Tonight, mostly clear with a low around 52. On Thursday, we'll see mostly sunny skies with a high near 80. Later Thursday night, it will be partly cloudy with a low around 59. Friday brings mostly sunny conditions reaching a high near 83. Currently, it is 76 and clear. For UCToday.org, I'm Bill Banks with your weather flash.

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1: Always appreciate you hanging out, spending time with me here on the What's a Josh broadcast. 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

0: And that's going to do it for the What's a Josh broadcast. Back tomorrow, same time, same place. Love you. Bye-bye.
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1: I'm sure you've seen on social media where people have posted like a picture of a bathroom door lock where it says, you know, go to the bathroom alone or go to the bathroom with a surprise guest, meaning that it's unlocked. Apparently, people prefer the go to the bathroom with a surprise guest. And I'm going to tell you why. It's coming up in just a few minutes as we have more of the Terry Dean program on the way. Also on today's show, viral food nightmares. We'll explain those. And a ketchup debate. Do you put your ketchup in the fridge or keep it out of the fridge? Details on this and more on the way.

0: So there has been debate online about whether or not to keep your ketchup out of the refrigerator after it's opened or to keep it in the fridge. Well, here's what, according to food science experts, say. That ketchup is highly acidic and bacteria actually die off faster at room temperature rather than in the cold. So you can keep the ketchup out of the refrigerator. Things you can also take out of the refrigerator are soy sauce and hot sauce. If you're cleaning out your fridge, make sure to take the bread out and the honey, because cold air actually makes bread go stale faster. It turns honey into a crystallized mess. You keep your coffee out of the fridge too, but you do want to keep your nuts, whole grain flour, and pesto in the fridge, because heat and oxygen ruin those faster.
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4: With your weather flash, I'm Bill Banks, UCToday.org. 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Tonight, mostly clear with a low around 52. Tomorrow brings mostly sunny skies with a high near 80. Later Thursday night, partly cloudy with a low around 59. Looking ahead to Friday, it will be mostly sunny, reaching a high near 83. Currently, it's 76 and clear. For UCToday.org, I'm Bill Banks with your weather flash.
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0: So would you be up for trying new, different foods? It's actually older foods, but they're in different conveyances. We're going to tell you what those are, at least a couple of them. It's coming up in just a few minutes. We've got more of the Terry Dean program on the way, so stick around.
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So Hormel Foods is rolling out something they call the Spam Dog. And it's exactly what you think it is. It is Spam, but molded into the shape of a hot dog. Not a big stretch there, because Spam is not too far off from a regular hot dog. But if you want something more plant-based, a dairy farm in Massachusetts, the unofficial asparagus capital of the world, by the way, is selling asparagus ice cream called Hadley Grass. It features real chunks of asparagus mixed with almonds. 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

0: 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Mmm, sounds delicious as I'm getting stung in my mouth.
1: 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That's June 6th, beginning at 2 p.m. at Wiener Park in Edinburgh.
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5: With your weather flash, I'm Bill Banks, UCtoday.org. 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Tonight, mostly clear with a low around 52. Tomorrow brings mostly sunny skies with a high near 80. Later Thursday night, it will be partly cloudy with a low around 59. On Friday, mostly sunny conditions will reach a high near 83. Currently, conditions are clear and 74. For UCtoday.org, I'm Bill Banks with your weather flash.
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0: been cheated on. Your partner may have, you know, had their eyes go astray or even more. And if you're really in love with that person, I know how that really hurts. Well, there was a baker that recently got her revenge on her cheating partner. So if you've ever been cheated on, maybe you can root for this person. We'll tell you her story. It's coming up in just a few minutes as we have more of the Terry Dean program on the way.
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